0: man, himma, hi man,
1: himma,
0: hi man,
1: himma,
0: hi man,
1: himma,
0: hi man,
1: himma,
0: hi man,
1: himma,
0: hi man,
1: himma,
0: hi man,
1: himma,
0: hi man.

Where's your freedom? Conscious or unconscious? Understanding or shutting down? The fact world is falling from my side of you. A good candle shine on you, being you. It will be yourself. You say where to go. To the rough alleys, to the ways of truth.

that night, gave myself in that misty light, was hypnotized by a strange delight under a lilac tree. I made wine from the lilac tree, put my heart in its recipe. It makes me see what I want to see.

For 30 days, salt air I sniffed, while I was shipwrecked and cast adrift with a man who looked like Montgomery Clift. Monotonous, for what it's worth, throughout the earth, I'm known as Montgomery Clift.

madness. I could not be wearier. Life could not be drearier if I lived in Siberia. Traffic has been known to stop for me. Prices even rise and drop for me. Harry S. Truman plays bop for me.

of the amount. It might be exciting someday if I learn to count. Chiang Kai-shek sends me pots of tea. Gaylord Houser sends me vitamin D. And furthermore, Ike likes